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1: 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But, you know, who understands those rap guys? They only talk to her because she looks like a total prostitute, okay? I mean, her butt is just so big. I can't believe it's just so round.

0: 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Yo escucho radiovioleta.cl.
1: This thing right here is letting all the ladies know what guys talk about. You know,